like to dedicate this record right here to my main man, Johnny Cash, a real American gangster. I got my nephew Whitey Ford on the guitar, Young Trev on the drums, Grand Ole Opry, here we come.

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rattling your ground. 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

0: 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Oh, yeah. 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Langstraat FM.
1: Just something about you. 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

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But after all these years, I found that, well, I've just been wasting my time. 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I'm gonna take my foolish pride and put it on a southbound freight and ride.

And now for my next number, I'd like to return to the classics. Perhaps the most famous classic in all the world of music.

0: Panegam in Fan Radio Popolare de Mallorca. Panegam in Fan, good night, good evening, 236, that's neat, neat. On the medium, baby. And in Dutch, I always say,
1: Rosetta. Sweet Rosetta Fat. She thought she was a cleaner, sweet but Rosetta. She was a frying pan. Yeah, the picture. The picker. Picture the fingers going. Okay.

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2: 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I hope we pass the audition.
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5: Oh dear, chance will be a fine thing. Perhaps I'll have one for Christmas, you never know, you lot. And this is your Thinner Ruckus Bernard Rogers for good day, saying a hi, hello, how are you? Welcome back to the After Hours, that's right, never know quite where I am on a Friday evening. So many shows, so many shows. So stay tuned to Luxembourg.

0: The world's most enduring love story is the motion picture to be seen forever. Romeo and Juliet.
1: Family, young baggage, disobedient wretch. 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
0: Academy Award nominee Franco Zeffirelli's masterpiece, acclaimed by audiences throughout the world, Romeo and Juliet, starring Leonard Whiting and Olivia Hussey as the star-crossed lovers whose devotion ignites the greatest romantic drama ever lived.
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Tonight at 9 on Channel 9, you'll see our exclusive Beatles special. See John, Paul, George, and Ringo singing She Loves You, All My Love Until It Was You, and all the great Beatle Goldens. See the Beatles tonight at 9.

0: Yoga. My name's Jones. How are you? How are you? Veronica means fan Radio Popolare de Mallorca. Veronica means fan. Good night, good evening. 236 dash need next. On the medium, baby. And in Dutch, I always say,
1: Rosetta. Sweet Rosetta Fat. She thought she was a cleaner, but she was a frying pan. Yeah, the picture. The picker. Picture the fingers going. Okay.

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5: Oh dear, chance will be a fine thing. Perhaps I'll have one for Christmas, you never know, you lot. And this is your Thinner Racker Spinner, Roger Digital G'day, saying a hi, hello, how are you? Welcome back to the After Hours, that's right, never know quite where I am on a Friday evening. So many shows, so many shows. So stay tuned to Luxembourg.

0: The world's most enduring love story is the motion picture to be seen forever. Romeo and Juliet.
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2: No!
0: Academy Award nominee Franco Zeffirelli's masterpiece, acclaimed by audiences throughout the world, Romeo and Juliet, starring Leonard Whiting and Olivia Hussey as the star-crossed lovers whose devotion ignites the greatest romantic drama ever lived.
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See John, Paul, George, and Ringo singing She Loves You, All My Love Until It Was You, and all the great Beatle Goldens. See the Beatles tonight at 9.

magic garden lawn. John up, go higher, all aboard. Take my sea, right way back. Won't you watch this train go down the track? Watch out, memory!

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